really what they did. It was really offensively around the attack for them to finish with 70 total yards offensively. Almost going to finish the 46 exactly of the yards on the ground. So you see if it's more the same here today against Cameron, that they try to balance out the attack.

0: National Anthem.
1: This is a... McLaughlin here. I'm joined by Cameron Dragon football head coach, Peyton Burgoyne, coach.

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Both were on the ground. Not exactly what he wanted. 4 yards touchdown in that game. Austin Smith, he

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0: he got here 18 years
1: the form to bounce it to the outside that speed and power. Push it into the end zone and great open to drive here.
0: Not one man outside that's well, in this prison till
1: well, it
0: my looks
1: like I think they're wanting us to go for two here.
0: No, I never can't be free to go and see.
1: As now ready on the kick is Rock. Some of you might have it. So we'll go second score station identification 99.3 1360 AM and midbid.com.
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ready for the kick. 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This is a.

Cameron Brackets. I don't understand that. It looked to me like he gave himself a 9-yard line. It looks like they're going to give a holding call. Dragons. That's going to set him up.

0: moved all the way back.
1: So sexy looking.
0: All right, move it this one inside the 15.
1: I know from the feeling that it comes from the heart.
0: My lawnmower open. It only took him 5 plays to go 65 yards. Early touchdown on the 19-yard run. What a way. And it's not going to go.
1: I wouldn't know where to start.
0: We're going to see a lot of running for them, too, as
1: every time
0: it looks like they gave up a pretty courteous

0: Going up a four.
1: Up front. Thank you.
2: Life with you.
1: Looks like the offside, I believe that was Logan Davis.
2: In a beautiful dream.
1: And so, Cameron Drake.
2: Every time I look you over, so real to life it seems.
1: Let's go get some help with this penalty.

0: 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Delete 7-0.
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0: Hands this one off. It's about 6 yards or so. That's Jones keeping it off, keeping it himself. A little bit of misdirection on that play.
2: That's what Cameron in the wishbone look. A lot of misdirection, a lot of movement, pre-snap, just trying to adjust the look and see what the defense is reacting, looking for, trying to get that pre-snap edge.
0: Instead of now, they set

0: Yeah, Tom Jones. He wanted to pick the back, but instead kept it and quickly reversed field the other way where the open hole was for the first down and a nice 6-yard run. Time's a lady. After that, first and 10, right up. Backs on the wings, two backs. This one moved up.
1: Wow.
0: Looks like Jones gets it himself again for another quick option up the middle. And I love going to get him about 6 and 4 coming up for the Cameron Dragons. Ball on the far side pad. Jones very first in this one.
2: My dream, my joy.
0: 6 minutes and 30 seconds to go here. Second and 4, ball 46-yard line.

0: Good job there by Clevenger to wrap him up. Otherwise, he would have been off to the races. Or even bigger. Excuse me, the... And now, another first and 10. So Cameron did not like that drive from Lawson being able to... Now, they're coming in hot on this drive. First and 10, ball in the 44. And stop the back 40. Right on the 40-yard line. They're getting a great push up front here early on. As what when we got the two deeps from Lawson, there were only three down linemen listed when it comes to starting. And against a team that so much relies on that run, it is extremely tough to get any momentum unless you're bringing in those linebackers. You even look in the box right now, I'm going to count maybe six in that box. Second, six. And he gets to about 41, 42. Official's going to mark him to the 41. Benson Smith, the main back, the junior running back for the Cameron Dragons in this run-heavy offense. Haven't been working
1: for
0: a whole lot.
1: Hamilton and all around the Crossroads area. 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
0: One receiver around from near to down. This one's going to be.
2: Down through the years.
0: Don't care.
2: That special.
0: Defensive pushes. That's
2: and the
0: not really. People like to compare quarterback. Lamar Jackson, but I think that he's a little bit more Cam Scatabu. He takes it on. Takes it head on, and now first and 10, 32-yard line. And incomplete. That was something quick he was looking for right around the 20-yard line.
3: Had him wide open, too.
0: Had a look.
2: And she...
0: And for the first time when we're actually in the game of ball, stops. It's been a pretty quick quarter so far. You look at this drive already. It's almost been

0: minutes off the clock.
1: I put a pony
0: on the 32-yard line. One receiver. He works his way.
1: There is no
0: give him the 28-yard line according to our line.
1: I'm right.
0: Aaron Childs. That linesman is Daniel Pullman. Judge Robert Burris.
1: I'll never have to plead.
0: Coming up for the Cameron Dragons. One man is out wide to the far side. Another three back set the wishbone formation that they tend to favor heavily, and it looks like we've got a timeout on the field. It's at 99.3 FM and 1360 AM.

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1: Stop falling.
0: And it's set.

0: my heart.
1: He hits Levi Reichard on that one.
0: You hold in your hand.
1: Levi Reichard. Say the quest for being again. Generous. In that pop. We thank you for KMRN and for watching for free on vidbid.com. Go back and watch it on demand as well. Also available on Roku and Fire TV devices. Here's Joe. He's taken down. Not much of a gain, give about 2 yards.
0: Again.
2: For a split second there, I thought he was going to pitch it out. He had to run it behind him.
0: Skies are gone.
2: That was Colt Glenn. Maybe with the end, but he could
0: have
2: stopped
0: him. It
1: doesn't look like anybody is down on the field from what I see.
0: You belong.
1: Nobody was down. Perhaps somebody just had a hit to their video, but he could not quite see.
2: Even with the sun no longer here,
0: and
2: very
0: nothing
2: hot.
0: Else
1: absolutely,
0: matters.
1: That's why they moved the game time to 8 o'clock.
0: Again.
1: Looking this one up, blown dead as Jump was going to carry that
0: we're
1: one
0: together.
1: In. But we okay. Do. A false start. That's going to bring it back. That's the tricky thing when you send somebody a note and you got to make sure they get set first. And unfortunately, poor Cameron, Carter Flynn, your black anchor who went motion over to the right, was not

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Jones has been a big at that position. Got another back behind him, a receiver out wide to the

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First goal. 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Now we get trying to put this one up. See what I set. Looks like we're going to get a

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Now on a first and goal yard line. We're under 2 minutes to go. Running up under the center again is Jones. He's got back to the side, one behind him in the list. Into the end zone.

0: Man on the kick.
1: You've got 3 KMR.

0: on Cameron Dragons football. I want to bring this one up. Got this one.
1: Great job there by Miles Russell with the open field tackle while running in. Jackson Quinson there.
0: And question another name that people know from the basketball team, the multi sport athlete that puts their spots off to the field.
1: About that drive by 15 play, 86 yard drive. Almost took 8 minutes off the clock.
0: Now they set up a first and 10 front.
1: Down the big boy up front for Cameron to

0: But that's it. Right. Now it's 7-10 for Lawson after
1: for Cameron. All around the Crossroads tackle area, you've got classic country favorites on US 99.

0: set him up with. We're going to officially say it's the third spot, the 35. So now, 5 yards to go. Hungry Cameron defense.
1: Yes, I'm trying to get that momentum and make this a quick three and out. Looks like, speaking of out, I think we're going to run out of time here on the game clock.
0: Not see anyone signal for a timeout, but could have. Like the officials are going to. They're going to move this one back. I still don't see a flag.
1: Looks like there's something here, possibly Carter Flick as well. He was out on the field and had to come off after that play. Sure. Maybe that was the cause here, which is why there was no delay of game. Fox got
0: now they're going to hand up with some Smith. Smith gets a sizable gain, enough to move in Cardinal territory.
1: It's going to be the last play of our first quarter here.
0: And with this is

From class.

0: That girl. You're
1: the old
0: in camera.
1: As I step down from the train, and there to meet me
0: negative.
1: Is my and Papa.
0: Give a lot to New York. So
1: and
0: second row coming up. Camera grab. They mean big. Wants so easily move down the field.
1: Like cherries,
0: Jack, Jesse.

0: send somebody a note, you've got to be very disciplined, is very still careful. Standing,
1: though the pain is cracked and dry. And there's that old oak tree that I used to play on.
0: Both of these teams rely so heavily on having
1: down the lane
0: backfield
1: with my sweet
0: now it's
1: Mary,
0: 17.
1: Hair of gold and lips like
0: maybe
1: cherry.
0: We finally see another
1: it's
0: pass
1: good to touch the green, green grass of home.
0: And here's another. Got a man that's just
1: wake
0: 2 years
1: from me.
0: The
1: Ray Wall
0: moved the chains
1: from me. And I realized that
0: yes,
1: I was only dreaming.
0: Me, that's going to make it a third nine.
1: For there's a garden, there's a sad old padre.
0: Does make things a lot more manageable.
1: Arm in arm, we'll walk at daybreak.
0: Now, third nine, 42-yard line.
1: That's the green, green grass.
0: The second quarter of action. 10-23.

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0: Instead of with a 9 coming up, looks like the Cardinals are going to bring out the punting unit. The first round.

0: the media. 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
1: on a cowboy suit and a
0: mount is back.
1: The black book and the gal took the view, and I know the name of every spot.
0: Now Cameron Dragon, pretty good field position here.
1: Leave on
0: and didn't even rely on the touchdown man.
1: Help fast, love hard.
0: Oh, looks like it's going in his direction.
2: Seventh play drive there for a long
0: time. 10 minutes, 3 seconds to go here in the second quarter. Dragons still looking to change that here as Jones goes under center. And a motion in the back. One handed.
1: Wanna live
0: right.
1: Or die young and live the beauty of a member.
0: 9 yard line.
1: I'm a wobbler's cat, let me grab my hat. And baby, come along with me.
0: Benson Smith on the carry.
1: We're gonna do some fancy stepping. We're really going on
0: a spree.

0: So we try.
1: Just want to hand up. Smith again.
2: It was.
1: Great job there by Smith, as you mentioned, to fight for the extra yards after initial contact at the line of scrimmage. It looked like that play was going to be more difficult, but he was able to fight for, it looks like, 5 more yards.
0: Smith,
1: a very bullheaded runner. Seems like that's how Coach Tate Raboyne is coaching all of his guys. We see a lot of

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That's something that they were just unable to do against Odessa. So this is them in their work again. It's just a pitch back out to Vincent Smith to the far side edge. In between the hashes, he'll get about a 2-yard.

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0: Right around the, this is going to be now with our own 47. Oh. Be 100% sure where the ball spotted after the penalty.
2: My hat don't hang by on the same nail too long.
0: Maintenance delay. Five more. And I'll move back to the fourth. Two. Cameron Griffin has been holding. So it's second and 18.
2: I've got a rambling fever.
0: They line up wishbone formation. Receiver out to the near side. Receiver here on the near side for Cameron.
2: Someone said
0: went
2: ever gave
0: half a second
2: damn,
0: to him.
2: The damn sure told you wrong.
0: Again, Cameron.
2: I've had rambling fever all along.
0: What was a great start to the drive? Become a great wreck. Yeah, they start on the 35. Now, two receivers.

0: long as they get the duck.
1: And rot away like some old house.
0: Cameron trying to change that. Almost coming up. Great job.
2: It hang on to a perfect execution, though. His eyes were in the backfield the entire time, reading Jones the entire way.
0: Go down. And up. On the 45. Clock was coming pretty quick. Someone's gonna touch. Looks like the officials, they're gonna mark up on the 39 of Watson territory.
2: Wanna shout out our sponsors real quick here at the team. Then we got the Cameron Cameron, Libra, Cream of Cameron, O'Donnell Motor Company of Cameron, and Squin Creek Tire in Cameron. Of course, once again, our TNS Tire Pro here in Cameron.

0: stain on that one.
1: Sending me these lovely,
0: like that Leland Linton on the carrot.
1: Oh, I'm sleeping in a bed.
0: They were playing Warsaw. Now they feel like they can open up the field. Pretty prevent. Cameron running on the line to get set on defense. This one a go. It's Smith. Yep. And he's going to get a gain right at 49 yards. I believe when they

0: three of them.
1: You've got classic country favorites on U.S. Country 1360 and 90.
0: And looking for that one to get all the way on the Cameron's territory.
2: Napoleon again, bigger man in the backfield, more of a bruiser.
0: Plays that full. He's the man you want going up in those tough looks. Well, set up again, three back. Under center is Smith. Hand this one off. And hit Elijah. Sophomore as he gets about 7 yards on that one. Pushes it up to the dreams of you, my body trembles. On the keeper. Got it done.
2: Right up. There's nothing that right now Cameron can do about it.
0: But now this offense working pretty well. They have diversified their playbook a little bit. No handoff. Another run. Looks like it's 2 yards for Smith. Second and 8. Ball on the 34-yard line. We're now under 4 minutes. Picking down from 340. Second and 8 after the 2-yard gain. Going to be directed out wide to the near side. They line up another 3-back set. One man on the wing.
2: Like giving a lot of space.
0: And we've got Cameron offside.
2: Yep.
0: Wait for the official call. And yes, it is.
2: Again, you can't be having it.
0: Cameron very eager in this one, it seems, that I believe their third jump penalty.
2: Oh, you're correct. Is that a second eight now? Second three?
0: 3:19 to go. Second quarter. Mid under center. Receiver out wide to the near side. Back. They hand this one off. Made this one even harder.
2: Good luck bringing a guy with his size down and uses all of

Now, what? Getting that offense to try and throw them off, but they are going to have the kick.

0: And that's going to go
1: until the day.
2: Classic country favorites on U.S. Country 13.
0: Dragons.

0: Thank you.
1: Been dreaming a lot. And they're
0: about it now. 3 minutes left.
1: Changes going through the stages.
0: Kicky.
1: Corners in my life.
0: Now this one feels. Looking this one up the phone. And he's got.
1: Late. Waiting for the moon to say goodnight. And I could cry for the time I've wasted.
0: But that's a lot. Leading the charge.
1: And I just watched.
2: Cap here for long time
1: somehow.
2: But there's 61 yards. 7th play, capped off by that 34-yard touchdown run by Julio. Make it 14-6. Cardinals.
0: Now the camera drops up here. On the 27-yard line on their own side. And Jones under center. Hands this one off.

0: with Cameron Dragons in this one. A lot of those jump at the gun.
1: I know.
0: I know. David Boyne is going to want to clean this up for sure. It's something that he was working on in practice this week, trying to clean up the fundamentals. But now, having to clean up the pacing issue. 3 yards now for the Cameron Dragons after the 5-yard penalty. 2 men out wide to the near side.
2: Who do you think I am, he said.
1: 5 yards back if it is.
2: I said, well, I didn't know.
1: If it is.
0: That was.
2: I turned 55 about 11 months
0: ago. 2:18 left to go.
2: Miami pouring blended whiskey down.
0: Cameron Dragons sending one man deep out wide to the near side. Man in.

0: Seeing a lot. Yeah.
1: Yeah.
0: We were out at the backfield.
1: Was watching Ironsides on TV.
0: Now

0: on that. That spot by
1: ever had
2: a little a curl route, put it a little too high for him. Saw your linebacker there kind of shielding him as well as Dawson Smith. Maybe he was trying to avoid the pick there. Tricky play here.
1: Ain't that three things
2: and
1: in this world?
0: One man out, one.

Higgins up with the clock winding down 18 yards. Oh. To a 20-yard completion. The second one up. My God, it is. Well. Wow.

0: Men in black. 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
1: and watermelon wine.
0: Cameron is taking their time here on this drive. Right after a second. And 10 coming up.
1: I had to catch a plane up to Atlanta that next day.
0: Jones lining up under center with three back.

0: soul.
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0: I still need

Would be in the draft, minute 6 to go here in the half. Lose it all tomorrow. Becker, Dave Goodwin Field, Roman Fisher, and Paul McLaughlin. This one's kicked back. You love it. Step down and give him 2 yards. Got a scoring drive covered here for that one for Cameron. About a 2-minute drive play. Capped off by a 24-yard touchdown pass. Out to Robinson. Another now, Talon Smith going under center. He's got 3 backs and out wide. Side. As looks like

0: hasn't been utilized as much. I'm trying to hand this one off.
1: I won't do anything you want me to. Yeah, now you've really got me on the spot. Thanks a lot.
0: Play conservative. And go breath.
1: Still, I would fall.
0: At the clock. Make it one more playing. They're going up gingerly to the line. Extending like two men out wide.
1: And it looks as if you're
0: out of the cup. That's when the Smith. Over the left.

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0: 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Here's your sign.
1: You guys watch one of those animal shows on Discovery Channel? There was a guy inventing a shark bite suit. There's only one way to test that. All right, Jimmy, got that shark suit on, looks good. They want you to jump in this pool of sharks, and you tell us it hurts when they bite you.
2: Well, all right.

0: mixed in. But what we've seen is a
1: on the Cameron side of things after the first half for the more passing yards than rushing yards. And almost 200 of them. And I mean, this one just has been a shootout to this point, a 14-14 score, meaning especially when you consider there's been great it seems anytime a pass is successful, it's for yards on three carries plus

0: 24 yards. And you have Bates as well with one carry and 2 yards. Other side for Cameron. 3 yards in the air and a touchdown pass. That one, a 24-yarder. That's his only catch so far. You have Riker. Two carries. As well. And then you have Flick as well, 3 carries, 13 yards. One of those that you mentioned, made. Carter Flick, being the touchdown. And
1: her as a

0: even more so than Lofton. Be interesting to see if they clean that
1: You've
0: up.
1: Got classic coming out country on US Country 1360 and really 99.8 KMRN.
0: And get themselves number one not season, but under paper point. And then they finally get
2: now it all and comes back like
0: my apologies there. They get the start ball for the second half, unless we see maybe a little
2: for a drink.
0: From what they kicked the ball deep, both returns have started inside of the 5-yard line, I believe, for Cameron. And you had the one even with the penalty, so that backed him up further after a decent return. But we'll see.

0: You see, no.
1: But someday.
2: Point conversion on the next touchdown. But you also. Your penalties, of course. On each side, only four into. Right. One. Negative. Everything's
1: back.
2: And either defense, even though. Most part, either defense. Another stop. We've seen two pops there.

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0: country favorites on U.S. Country 1360.

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1: We Cameron, Missouri, between the Cameron Dragons and the Cardinals.
0: All these happy thoughts will mean so much fun.
1: Looks like maybe we'll get 3 extra minutes on the clock to allow both teams to stretch and warm up. I think they've concluded, so we'll see the captain meet once again at midfield.
2: People say a man is made out of
1: quarter number three. But before we do, want to once again shout out our sponsors here: Cameron Co-op Elevator, TNS Tire Pro, the Cameron, Vibrant Jewelry in Cameron, O'Donnell Motor Company, and Twin Creeks Tire on Cameron. Of course, once again, thank you to TNS Tire Pro.

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2: I picked up my shovel and I walked to the mine. I loaded 16 tons
1: in front of us here at the boat. Get ready to tape the field. Once again, final thoughts here at Happy.
2: What do you get?
1: I was raised in all, the cane break by an old mama line. Can't know a high tone won't
2: make me walk the line. You load
1: Cameron.
2: 16 tons.
1: Sent to return. You got two return men standing around the 5-yard line. Or the dragon. Looks like that's going in. Carter Flick. Ready to kick things off here. Quarter number 3 is Lawson. Another. Sends one end over end deep right up the middle and caught by Flick around the 9-yard line. He's waiting for his blockers now. Goes to the outside, makes one man miss. Tiptoes. Will be forced out of bounds at around the 25-yard line.
2: What do you get?
1: That is where the Dragons offense will come back out here.
2: St. Peter, don't you call me cause I can't go.
1: Outside head. Kicking game. Friends. Able to find those outside edges. That's kind of been the difference between these two.
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1: Looking to pass here on the first play. A quarter number 3, and it's 30-yard line on the near side by Riker. Before he swung out of bounds, make it 2nd and 5. Little bubble screen, they like the matchup as you saw here on the near sideline, the corner, Jackson Quinstonberry, 8-11 receiver Levi Reichert Jr. Look, fields now, Reichert on the far side here for the 2nd and 5. Looking to pass again. The intended receiver that time, Bolton Flip.
4: I was so afraid.
1: You can see that. Makes me think that. But, gonna bring up 3rd down here for Cameron at its 30-yard line. Up this 3rd quarter of play, and it looks like there might be some miscommunication in the huddle, forcing Coach Tate Revoine to call an early timeout to avoid a delay of game penalty. 11:17 left in this 3rd quarter, and the Dragons already using up one of their timeouts. Step aside here during the timeout, take a quick break, and then we'll be right back here on Hit Bit.
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0: Welcome you back here out of the Semi-Mount. 5 to go. Now I tremble at the thought of losing you. And I'm now just maybe and that's going to be big to approach. See both officials spotting it at the 40.
1: Well, I open my mouth.
0: Notice that the football is right there. We'll have to wait and see.
1: I open my mouth. Last play. Want to clean that up. As we do
0: our PA first down, however, the chain game is not. And it looks like we're going to get a measure, so we're going to have to wait for the chains to come out from that ball. On the field, the nose of the football is just of that 40-yard line. This is going to be very, very close.
1: Lamar, is it touching?
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0: 8. The game that we had. Chill. Now Cameron, here against Lawson, experiencing that as well for this. And it gentlemen, under the looks right, looks left. Take the snap, hands it up. 4 yard gain. Looks like he'll say actually a 5 yard gain. Ball now right down the 40 yard line of the Dragons. First and 10. 10:15 left here in the third quarter. Still tied at 40. Cameron Small Jones gets set on receiver at the far side. Then split in motion from left to right. But he'll keep it himself. Before being brought down by Fulion. That's going to be another 5 yard gain for Cameron, the third straight of this drive for the Dragons to make it second to 5.
3: I can close down this bar. I can guess up.
1: Again, a lot of capacity for the Dragons tonight, showing that he's very multifaceted, working well in his legs, working well in the air, and Cameron Dragons don't. Now, King.
0: That block turning here. Ball 45, second down and 5. Jones. Halfback's that is a 5 yard loss for Benson Smith, making it third and 10. So. Cameron in the negatives, making 3rd and 10. Brody Jones gets the play call from the near sideline, goes into his team's huddle. 15 seconds left here on the play clock as they break that huddle smoke for the 3rd down play.
3: The air in this honky tonk
0: where everybody's set.
3: And
0: ball snapped and Jones drops. The receiver lets it go. That pass was intended for Aiden. He was getting hit behind while that one was coming into the bread basket. Eighth play of the drive, 4th and 10, ball at the 4th. looks like Cameron's gonna elect a punt. See everybody getting into formation. That's by Riker ready to punt. Since I've
1: punt. We haven't seen anybody on offense.
0: It'll be first and ten for the Cardinals. They 21 left here. Third quarter is still knotted up at 14. Along the nine to get this drive. Alan Smith in the huddle with his team breaks that huddle. Two receivers to the far side. Tight end on the right side of the line lined up and Smith at the gun. Maybe the snap keeps it set, has the blocker in front of him and gets dragged down from behind after being up about four on the carry. Bring up second and six.
1: And again, get themselves so many options no matter what they run. You saw them run three back sets. You've seen them run.
0: Great job there by Tyler Earp.

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He's the fullback, he's the tight end. 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

0: Hunter standing in his own end zone here. 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Bounces around the 25. 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
1: You've
0: it.
1: You've got classic. 60 and 99.3
0: AMRN. Here, quarter number three. It's been alternated drives ending in punts.
2: Making the offense. Game. And some.

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But Jones actually attacked. What? What? Well, I'm dead on the ship. You think you can take it? Because of the inverted whistle.

so locked at 556. 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That's the end of the whistle. 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

0: quite count as the first play of the break the huddle, second and 8 and 37.
1: And you got
0: Reba.

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1: the Crossroads area.
2: From class.

0: low. Squib kick that bounces at the 30. Picked up by one of the upmen. Goes straight forward and brought down around the 38 or 39 yard line.
1: But the honeymoon is over.
0: How about that after 2 months? Great field positioning. Capitalizing.
2: And again, you that one from Vincent Smith. I mean, again, this is why he's right. You have a lot of rushers on this team that can rip here. This is a great.
0: Now see how Smith and the Watson offense

0: gets the touchdown.
1: Right,
0: that makes it 22-20. Now Lawson with the decision.

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0: Slow to get up.

0: he's a
1: really decent. Just a little bit here comes out.
2: Yeah, that's why the game was supposed

0: seems that the
1: Rocky Top
0: seems to the development.
2: Second four after a 6-yard run.
3: Once two strangers climbed no Rocky Top, looking for a moonshine still.
2: Everybody set.
3: Strangers ain't come
2: down. Boston back to Smith, who gets a great block. They were down exactly at that 40-yard line. So another pickup of Smith. He's going to be swapped out with Harrison and Lowe. Haven't been here tonight at all. Last week, that tough walk with the lead rusher. Toss, keeps it himself. The outside of the quarterback sweep and has his legs. The 45, all the way down to the 44-yard line.

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Go.

0: here for Cameron, and it's 45.
1: Since I've got the pill.
0: Handed off. Going absolutely no time is how
1: I'm
0: running back with
1: who
0: it was on that play. Looks like the Benson Smith back in a long two of them.
1: While holding a couple in my arms, another's on the way.
0: Great job that time by the Boston defensive line to

0: defense in the play. Play. Last game.
1: The field. The
0: feeling
1: good. Jones drops back. Now. Looking to pass. Intended receiver.
0: It's roosting time. What? And that's too good.
1: That'll bring up fourth down.
0: Oh, but daddy, don't.
1: Mama's got the pill. Decision sign here. Cameron with the
0: right or wrong,
1: step it.
0: Be with you.
1: You're on your side of the field, but pretty close midfield. And it's a two-point ball game. Right now, going in punt formation. Brody Jones back the punt for the Dragons. Nobody back for turn. Lost it. High end over end punt. It's going to bounce around the 25. Far side and go out of bounds pretty quickly after that. At the 22-yard line where Lost Park will take over with 11-5. It's a 11 regulation. 22-20. Our score.
0: Right or wrong.
1: Trying to hang on. At home and get win number one of the season.
0: Right
1: up the tape, we're going. Yeah, they're wanting

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Blow the whistle dead at 32. For I believe see who that was on the carry. Looks like

0: 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Your walk that has been lit on the air.
1: Only heard it from them. Only heard.
0: Second down. Trying to bounce it to the left side of the line. Gabriel waiting for him.

0: right on.
1: Second down. 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Take the snap. Rolls to a 40-yard by the receiver, able to keep it. I believe that is Quinton. Goes out of bounds. Pretty close to a first down. But they're going to say he was about a yard and a half shot. Up third and one. 42. How many times?

the music and the Jacob singing, finishing it off. That's Tyler Irwin. Springtime in the one with like finding those old. It's they. They were still in so sweet. I reached 8 yards. Took the on that what? My feet. There we're going to. Did the Eskimo. But the referees, better banded point, first down on that carry. Leave it now.

0: first. Then now, for Cameron. When it's spring. First and 10. 8:48 here in regulation.
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0: Gain of 8 and 8 seconds, too.
2: Fox News, I'm Roxanne Evans. A mistrial in the Lindsey Clancy murder trial. Jurors in Massachusetts failed to reach a unanimous verdict after 7 days of deliberations. Clancy was accused of killing her three young children before attempting to take her own life. Prosecutors could seek a new trial. The Trump administration downplaying the ongoing conflict in the Middle East between the U.S. and Iran, saying it is not a war. President Trump is defending his administration's description of the fighting. And a stronger than expected jobs report.
0: Absolutely.
3: 2,000 jobs.
2: Trump announcing the latest numbers. The unemployment rate held steady at 4.1%. The report comes as the administration touts continued strength in the American labor market.
4: Heat warning continues until
0: 40-yard line of Austin for the Cameron Dragon.
4: Spot starts right under clear skies. Sunny skies again tomorrow.
5: Daytime highs approaching 96. Lows dip down to about 73.
4: Tomorrow night, clear skies. Slight chance of thunderstorms. Sunday, high of 94. 92, partly cloudy. Monday. I'm staff meteorologist Derek Height. Currently, it's 82 degrees.
1: For Cameron Hamilton. All around the Crossroads area, you've
0: right
1: got on U.S. Country 17 and
0: the 33, so a gain of 7, make it second and 3.

aside. Welcome you back here after our legal ID. Right now, it looks like Cameron playing the time of possession game. Coach Burgoyne looking over at the clock. Call a timeout right before it expires. 4:30 left to go here in regulation. Step aside. Break and then be right back here on VidVid.com, KMRN.

Welcome you back. I'm Paul McLaughlin alongside the On the Call here tonight. Roman Fisker, 22-20, our score. Cameron leads Lawson. Cameron with the ball. For the Dragons at the 21-yard line. Timeout, both teams back out. Played out. Brody Jones under center. That's the snap. And to the Smith. From our angle, it's very tough to see where they're spotting that one around the 17-yard. Must have been just what? You've got the front line coming at you. See the emotion. Their head coach Caleb Crawford for Lawson on the far sideline. And now

now. They want to check. They're waiting for the chains to be set. That's going to be the way. Cameron inside.

clock starts rolling. To the left, Jones under center. Smith behind him. Anchor to each side. Smith. And he goes. Cameron. And now. We're going to have to wait and see if that was illegal. I mean, they're going to say it was illegal. Backs things up here for Cameron. Now, the reason why they said that was illegal was because it was a handoff and not a pitch. So the threat, if that is what actually occurred.

0: Here's a handoff to Jones Smith up the middle. He's going to be brought down after a 3-yard gain to make it 2nd and 10. Under 4 here in the 4th quarter. Cameron leading long 22-20. Fortunately, not sure.
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0: Fortunately, I apologize. I'm not going to keep it track. In the second. Lost in time.
2: To all the girls I've loved before.
0: Jones.
2: Who traveled
0: again with the handoff. This time it's Meta Smith.
2: I'm glad they came along.
0: It was Enloe Ball carry. Pick up about 3 yards on the play. And they get 3rd down and 6. Now hit 3 minutes left. You're in quarter number 4. Jones head back out to his huddle. 15 seconds left on the play clock. Fans on both sides trying to get behind their respective team. Jones fakes a toss. Makes up.

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Jones under center. 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And he's everybody to one. 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

about 6 plus minutes, capped off by his touchdown. His kick. Well, I had a friend named Ramblin' Bob. Rolls to the 20 before being picked up, bouncing into the park.

lengthy. Your Cameron Dragon. Good to see for you. Put things here with action, like the one last time, thank our sponsor, your regulator, Cameron Philob Elevator, and Tire Pros. 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Play action, pass, Smith, looking down. I mean,

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About right. Have to take a nap sometimes. Been a while. 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The early season game. But keep your guys loose.

0: seconds on the clock. I'm just wanting a chance to prove quarter, that my love is true. If it connects with you. If Boston doesn't bang for a touchdown, he will have to go to time thing up. Players go stretched out.
1: You got my, it's this hard line.
0: It's been a tough game. It's been a very entertaining ball game. Just all around. Second season. Both awesome. 1-0. All the last game. 2-point win. Cameron trying to bounce back after a tough loss to Odessa last week. Looks like your player is finally up at his great run. The safety who had the
2: I'll go and find

0: 10 for Boston, just outside the red zone. 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
1: And she better listen well, cause I won't say anything.
0: At about the 3 yard, the 20 yard, she just until the very last second.
1: I'd give the world to keep her. I've done all a man.
0: 2 minutes left.
1: But I'm
0: here, quarter number four. First
1: last,
0: goal, Lawson. At the three.
1: Tonight,
0: you're letting that clock go. They don't want to give too much time back.
1: Way down
0: to Cameron as they do score. But all earlier, and I have to go. Tie it up.
1: One last
0: Smith.
1: Time I'll
0: Here
1: tell
0: Sam. Quarterback.
1: Hurt me.
0: Makes it a 2-point at 28-26.
1: I love you.
0: Thank you.

0: get a timeout taken by the Wolves before the two-point conversion. Yes, they want to make sure they have something drawn up to perfection. This has been a fantastic.
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0: Definitely back and forth all around.
2: Shot for shot, point for point almost. It's been really fun.
3: I want to say

0: good again. Take good care of
1: play
0: her.
1: Rock.
0: Just to Look be up. Around her.
1: Just about minutes.
0: My
1: so,
0: greatest
1: on the clock.
0: Pleasure.
1: And here comes the 2-point
0: she
1: conversion.
0: She was my future.
1: Smith.
0: So
1: hands it.
0: Take
1: and
0: my pleasure.
1: At 20.

0: So my broken heart,
1: on that carry, I'll bow out, go into the end zone, tie us up. Minute 31. What?
0: Please don't
1: regulation.
0: Send me
1: upside.
0: Any
1: invitation of this one. Let's get over.
0: For I couldn't bear.
2: This is a.
0: Hunt.

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1: Am I 28
2: against Cameron?
1: Are my fears coming?
2: Flick and Irwin back. Nutter ready to kick off.
1: Wish
2: according
1: I knew.
2: To Lawson.
1: Am I losing
2: Nick?
1: You?
2: Gonna be a squid right back.
1: Is your love? What to do.
2: Man, you're in a

0: wait and see where the ball penalty.
1: Will I be sweetheart or friend?
0: His leg was tackled around the 22-yard line, with that being a 15-yard penalty. Could be for 37. Minute 25 left here at the fourth. Ball on the near side hash marks at that 37-yard line for the Cameron Dragons. Jones under center. Makes the handoff.

0: sweet thing.
1: Looks like there might be a play at the end of the play on that far side. Stops the clock with a minute 14 left.
0: Tell me what to do. Am I losing you?
1: Looks like penalties. Called against Cameron and an illegal block of back. Pushes the offense back. It's been major Achilles heel tonight.

0: his right, looking downfield. Throws a pass that's hard. With the completion. Cameron Spring. Jones. Drops back pass. Looks like. Extended receiver around the 46 yard line. Did that stop the clock with 23 seconds here in the fourth, and it's 3rd and 7. Yeah,
1: world, but I never found peace.
0: Huddle up once more.

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1: under center once more.
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1: And he's gonna

0: there is old here. I've got country ways. It's gonna be right.
1: She's on the country, and I like country ways. You've got classic country favorites on U.S. Country 1360.
0: Morin. On the sideline here was being attended to for a moment. Not sure if he's going to be able to come back into this one or not. After the penalty marked off ball at the 45-10. For the Cameron Dragons. Here comes the fact in a

Lawson. We got Coach Crawford out there talking with our official here before the play.

dropped back around the 30-yard line for the long 45. Erdman under center. Keep it himself. It's going to be to get that one off. That's going to be once they call the timeout. Looks like Cameron has decided

0: What's going on?
1: Lawson out in three vent defense. You see six guys back behind the 30 towards the end zone. Jones under center. It's just going to be a run up the middle for a gain of about five, maybe six by Smith. And that's how quarter number four comes to a close. 28-21 between Cameron and Lawson. We are headed to here on KMRN.

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0: welcome you back here to Dave Goodwin Field, and we are headed to
1: It takes all night.
0: 28-28.
1: Everybody wants to take a look.
0: And make it come out right.

0: Jones back in the game. He's going to keep it himself after faking a handoff and will think about
1: for Cameron. 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

Jones. Toss the foot on the outside. The first down marker. Looks like they stepped out about a half yard shot of chain. And you got

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In these situations, now Walt will take over after Cameron's first fumble. 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For them.

0: officials coming over to talk with Cameron's head coach, Tate LeBoyne.
1: When you go for a
0: personal foul penalty
1: in the leaves, when it's cold,
0: one against Lawson,
1: or late when it's
0: and an ejection.
1: Sun,
0: or excuse me, that was actually against Cameron. They pointed the way of Lawson. Excuse me, but it was due to the fact that Cameron was on offense during the play. And it looks like the ejection is going to be against Carter.

0: Now, and he is
1: Daddy, you still got me, little Tommy. Together we'll find a brand new mom. He's laughing. 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
0: Again. 28 to

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1: Fox News, I'm Deborah Valentine. Plymouth, Massachusetts DA Timothy Cruz speaking to reporters after a mistrial was declared in the triple murder trial of Lindsay Clancy and the strangulation death of her three young children.
2: The charges of first-degree murder were warranted and appropriate in these circumstances.
1: A single holdout juror who opposed a not guilty plea by reason of insanity verdict resulted in the mistrial. There's no decision yet on a possible retrial. The U.S. Labor Department reports employers added a surprising number of jobs in August. President Trump.

was part. And as we said this earlier, they beat Hartford 52-21. Down in the great 47 to

was a Knob Noster being shut out by Oak Grove in a score of 62-38. We just heard from

0: rivalry game tonight over Gallatin, and in the end, it's it was really anything with any rhythm or anything like that. In fact, from but and I was getting it done with the best. They whooped us. We were had a really good game plan. There was, but one point in the game, hey, you gotta do this. But I'm proud of our kids. An opportunity, we could have got one there at the end there, maybe. But we didn't. They held us. And battle up at Putnam.
1: Had. Wing.
0: In money plays, you know, particularly you were able to do enough to at least
2: I think we were roughly 40 yards. Dink and dunk, left, right, and I think Cole Chris. And this is and then, like I said, I'm proud of our kids trying.
0: I mean, because, you know, you've had that many.
2: Yeah, I don't know what the count was, but it was not good. And then Austin came in with their backup quarterback. And then I put a receiver on a quarterback who's never played. My plays.

0: Okay, there we go.
1: Did not come easy tonight. Conversion. Austin Cravens finished it up 2 points. No good. And the third

he was good. Lead. Or extra point. The pivot point in the game on first and goal from the 10, scrambled, was hit as he hit the goal line. The ball popped out. The officials officially ruled that that was a touchdown and that Jacob White had broken the play to give the Panthers a touchdown and make it 13-12. The extra point by Cravens was no, and that's where we sat at the end of three quarters. As White hooked the two-point conversion to make it 20-13 Panthers, and then they sent the remaining the Salisbury Panthers ran it out from there. For 153 yards, a touchdown run, and a touchdown pass this evening. There was a for 130 yards. Luke Brook turned it up 64, and the Panthers overcame 4 on the Jacob Hayden Jackson chipped in 30. Jackson hold in the group for 45 yards. They hit some big plays through the air tonight. Three yards for 380 yards of total offense. On the other side, 4 main time goal.

catches for 62 yards and a score. The difference was on a touchdown. Gavin Schreiner was held to 7 carries for 3 yards. Dean Phillips for -2 for

0: on the ground, 187 yards through the air for 248 yards of offense. Suns bearing improved to 2-0. They'll return home next week to take on Fayette back on MidBid.com. Marceline will open up Grand River Conference play next week against the Trenton Bulldogs.
1: Okay. Is that...

0: South.
1: Thank you. Yeah, it was a good rank and deserved. I mean, our kids, we didn't in the second half. It was only 8-6 at half, and we came out the second half. Yeah, our defense has been special. I'm really excited. Our safeties, I thought, played extremely well. Jake McQuinn, D-line again. We did. We had enough. Complete a nice touchdown pass in the fourth quarter in the field. And made a big difference. Yeah, he's had two great games. He's three rushing touchdowns that he has really for him. Just kind of the run game. We still got to clean up. We shot ourselves in the foot. Still working on our center. Once we get that clean, do some. Yeah, no. That group that they have down there. Yeah, home crowd will be there. Appreciate it, guys. Thank you.
2: Okay. As they won their first two games, get that nice one over. As we speak,
3: joining us now in the fifth quarter show, we have Coach Jamie Saul of Westrand. Coach, you traveled to South Shelby tonight. Came out on the loop about tonight's game.
4: In the game. To capture some momentum, and they just didn't go with. South Philly had a hard. We had maintaining a consistent run game, and then move the ball. But unfortunately, we had. And then we got to go. But we just, there were opportunities for us to capture momentum within the game. And South Shelby was not for a good team next week.
3: That you're going to build on for next week.
4: Yeah. This is a great. on receiving touchdowns. So he's definitely exposed to that. Along with him, you know, he's a dude that just consistently makes plays. He's like, and then we were missing a star, Tyrion Mooneyham. But, you know, hopefully next week I'll be able to give you a new name because, you know, we got prevalent tonight.
0: And you mentioned next week you're going to host Harrisburg. And that's a special game. You have the former graduate. Is that true? Did he come from? Sorry, I'm just asking the coach because he's a former athlete.
4: Yeah. Some of his teams at Western, we know him pretty well.
0: Yes.
4: With his time at Joplin, and, you know, we have the for him. He's a great football fan. With during his time at Joplin and now starting his head coaching roots at Pittsburgh.
0: We know that'll be a very special game next week. So come.
4: Awesome. Thank you so much.
0: Thank you.
2: Okay. Thank you. Jamie. With Jamie. Tonight, in over camp 28.
4: What are you?

0: time period.
1: We stopped.

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1: And the

0: Anybody
1: mentioned for the Santa Fe Chiefs?
0: Like I said, and playing that,
1: people
0: in my job.

0: driving back home with
1: that. So, we'll talk.

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I on the next Tran GMC Pit Quarter Show. And you guys are a primary sponsor, so we certainly appreciate it. Marie King works very closely with him and appreciate that.

We did get as pitched two shows the last 2 weeks. We're pretty proud of them because they

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0: a team that's hard to beat. We are the football IQ.
1: For you. Defense.
0: Trevor was all-state defensive end last year, and we moved him over from the left side, from the right side. People kind of ran

Probably the two biggest surprises are at linebacker and Freeman. Has come in. Good way. He's got his finger caught in a skid steer. Maddox O'Donnell's back. We also need a little. Those guys have been.

We know that the

0: and not look past them, and do our best to go down and try to make it a game of and try to perform. So.
1: Kind of program you're running. Keep doing the right things, and we look forward to hearing from you next week. All right. Take care.
2: Is it not? The record to two was. One right now. So, Kirk. Thanks for calling in. Now, don't we? Yeah, of course.

Yeah, I really feel like our kids play well. We bring all in all, it's a all three things game football, you know, and that's definitely. It felt like last week. We had right around 130 passing yards in the school. We had two. He kind of stepped up. Our start in week one was kind of nine and a couple scores. So our guys, you know, they play the same. You know, they're behind all. Late in the game, to the point, couldn't be more proud of that kid. That's exactly what it's going to take, because, you know,

It's become a really good rivalry over the last few years, and tonight was his first game of week two. I think we tonight as well vote a lot, and then you can't do that with a team like them. They have very talented players, and so if you're making mistakes, and they made us pay for it every single time tonight.

zone. I believe one color as well. Try to pride ourselves on is we feel we've got some good kids like that, and you know they step up when we need them to. And tonight, that's out for us, senior through freshman. So, good between the grade levels, but,

0: you're going to go through some growing pains at some times, but we made, like I said, a lot of mistakes tonight, a lot of penalties. You know, we do, we just love it. And
1: right, and that's all we can do. And I know that you'll do the coach. Now, catch up.
0: We, you know, we, I in 20 years ago, we, you know, we, man, and you know, like I said, they're a good kid, so, you know, again, you know, the heat was next week.
1: Coach Hampton, thank you for always calling in faithfully each week, and we look forward to talking to you.
2: Norbert Hardin's doing a good job there. All right.

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Okay. Come on. 28.

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Make a lot of excuses, but we kind of ran out of steam. And we got

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Did a tremendous job.

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0: Congratulations. 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Okay, we'll see. That's tonight is a knockoff. Got 21. Well, tonight to came out with a 20. Tell us about tonight's game.
1: At halftime.

0: for a podcast. Down and throw the ball one time for 45 yards and a touchdown. So, and on the offensive line stepping up after that. And,
1: That's right. And then-

0: play mostly non-conference, and then we jump into our conference play. It challenges you as a person. And
1: Coach. Okay. They'll open, and they will be taking on the 07.

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1: How do you measure in points, in wins, in being there when you need us most? We're your shield. We're your
2: the bankable.

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1: on the NexTran GMC Fifth Quarter Show.
0: A few minutes ago, we thought. You probably heard several times, and I

things that teachable. I know, you get up to school. And he's a senior. He's in again.

0: and the defense was phenomenal in the first act. You know, unfortunately, we ran out of steam a little bit. You know, we had some guys. You know, and it just kind of. You know, just a few plays. Just kind of felt.
1: Way this evening.
0: You know, maybe, but you get, but you can get,
2: It was 16-1-0 in conference play, non-conference play, 25. And we said,

it was over 28 and get come part of the Midland. Yeah. 19 more 21 winners over school. Yeah.

0: were getting in line. Six to 13. And Mid-Buck beats Putnam County 56-14. It was a beating Lutheran North. Beats Montgomery County 3-6 for 2-21. And it was a Highland Lutheran. It was the University of California. And also is a where Smith come. It was slow beat 22-21, Santa Fe 52-28 over Northland Creek. Tonight, it was run through my stack real quick, trying to get to the bottom of this. It was Norbert Hart.
1: Tonight, a team came out with a big 54.
2: Here was Wellington. Wellington does a great job, and I mean they've got a great group of kids and athletes and challenge. But very, you know, hot night. You know, the judges started a little later, and you know we thought they were going well tonight. Had some guys step up, and we're proud of them.
1: And I know.
2: Yeah. He kind of is the cop that makes the offense go. He contributed 2 touchdowns, as well as 100 yards through the air and 3 passing touchdowns. And then my 2 junior running backs, touchdowns on the night. And they did a phenomenal job moving the defense line and this week, and just very.
1: I know you like running the ball. I don't know.
2: So it was nice to kind of get back to the roots and run the rock.
1: There you go. Defensive side.
2: You know, with this group, you know, Wellington's got a lot of weapons where they can hurt you in different ways, and so you know, defensive back. You know, our defensive line did a great job just plugging up gaps and flying to the ball. And just we play, which is what we like to do. And just.
1: And you get

0: Santa Fe. We played in Santa Fe for 2 years. Obviously, they got a new coach coming in, so you know, we'll see what they come out this year.
1: And waiting still.
0: Yeah. Still now.
1: Okay, so the game will be.
2: Thank you, my friend.
1: Okay. And didn't.

0: I mean,
1: yeah.
0: And you.
1: Yep. Yeah. It's going to be tough for now. I appreciate it.
0: All right. Okay. You there? Missouri Valley team. Joining us now.

0: All right, sir, open the gate and let them out and welcome, boys. Here we come, a lot number 29 in. What are they going to give for them? I'm a 25, I'll get 35, another 50, make a 50, bit of wrong, 59, 60, we'll give them 69, 75, 85, 95, 100, 25, 50, 75, 2, 3, 4, 5, 6.
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I give my baby all my money on payday, except a little she don't know that I got. 'Cause there's a cute little waitress down at the corner cafe, and she seems to like me quite a lot. Well, we were sitting in this back booth, having a talk.

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And then one day on the hit parade,

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Her arm around the red bald head of old Judge McIntyre.

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She'd have gotten a lift if I'd bought her that gift for her birthday. 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